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0: 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Belvedere Oasis westbound for a female that was ditched by her driver.
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Troop 2 units reckless driving, I-80 westbound milepost 90, white Chevrolet Silverado, white Chevrolet Silverado, truck 253-5919 B-Boy, truck 253-5919 B-Boy, 1028, Mark D. David Grammer, Mark D. David Grammer, 217 Saunders Street, Dalzell, white 2009 Chevrolet pickup, make your own case, please, Troop 2 Sterling.

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0: 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Stella 183, they just paid for a jump. Can you cancel that toll number?
1: 183, 10-4.

Charlie 17, your traffic tip. West Montefiore 11. Coming to West Montefiore 11. Gray Honda, have Frankie Edward 24177. Have Frankie Edward 24177.

phone, 5 1/4. 90 westbound, 5 1/4, right shoulder, black Chevy Silverado. Black Chevy Silverado, Wisconsin truck, V Victor Y Young, 1260. Wisconsin truck, V Victor Y Young, 1260.

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1: 899 SM T-Tom, clear white 2020 Tele-Trailer.

0: and 72 Sterling status.
1: 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Driver is out of gas, but the vehicle requires the 85. He's got help coming from the
0: 172 10-4,

0: 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It's all traffic stuff.
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0: Tenary County. Route 6, 200 East Tenary County. 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
1: 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She advised that the trooper told her to get home and she didn't have a stop to call us back.
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0: 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White Nissan, C. Charles D. David, 92033. 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
1: C. Charles D. David, 92033. Clear, white from 16 Nissan Utility,

0: Carolina 260 traffic stop. The 6th Avenue and 21st Street in Moline. 6th Avenue, 21st Street in Moline, and a white motorcycle. White motorcycle.
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0: 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That's Sammy Edward. That's Sammy Edward, double B boy, E. Edward, and Nora, 3. That's Sam E. Edward, double B boy, E. Edward, and Nora, 3.
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0: Strong 260. I'll get you the vent here in a second on this motorcycle.
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Kawasaki, the Vin, J. John K. King, B-Boy Z Zebra, XX-Ray, J. John K. King, 1, XX-Ray, Sam A. Adams, 010049.

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1: 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Gray Chevy Impala. Gray Chevy Impala. 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

0: 920 westbound east of Montague. White Chevy Trax. Frank X-ray 52486. Frank X-ray 52486.
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0: your traffic stuff.
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0: 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I'm 90 West Monarchy 11. 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Yeah, on Rainbow 20.
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Illinois Personalized. I, Ida, W. William, I, Ida, E. Edward over N. Nora. Repeating, I, Ida, W. William, I, Ida, E. Edward over N. Nora.

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1: 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Be at LaSalle Street and West Superior Street. LaSalle Street and West Superior Street, Ottawa.

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2: 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Superior Street, Illinois 23. Illinois 23 is LaSalle Street.
0: 10-4.

Sterling, 1 Frank 59, initiate incident. Sterling, 1 Frank 59, initiate incident. I'll be off the Bennett Road at the I&M Canal Trail parking lot across from Buffalo Rock State Park. The Bennett Road, I&M Canal parking lot across from Buffalo Rock State Park, VNR Land, 6 or 30.

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up LaSalle Street and Lafayette Street, LaSalle Street and Lafayette Street, Ottawa. Tan Acura SUV, Tan Acura SUV, F. Frank Wyong 91331, F. Frank Wyong 91331.

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Drawing 137 assisting Rock 3P. The traffic stop Clifton Avenue just west of South Main. Clifton Avenue just west of South Main.

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0: ten four, Waffle, clear, valid, go ahead.
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57, 1041 Patrol.

Charlie 145. Three south, permit, tire back.

I-90 eastbound to 25, correction, I-90 westbound to 25, I-90 westbound to 25. Turn 136, continuing I-90 westbound to 25, I-90 west, 25. Silver hatchback, F-Rank Y Young 90602. F-Rank Y Young 90602.

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0: 138 Grant.
1: Strong 138 Morse, assist I-88 eastbound to 27.5. I-88 eastbound to 27.5. Stand by for 1028.
0: 10-4, what's the vehicle description?
1: Sterling 138. It's gray Nissan Altima, F. Frank L. Lincoln 24273. 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
1: 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G. Georgia Robert, double Edward and Nora. Bobby, B-Boy Ocean, double B-Boy Y Young. Middle Edward. Green, Bobby Edward, male. 11-21-89. 11-21-89. Secure.

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Bobby Evergreen, male, 11-21-89, has an active protection order on file, caution, violent tendencies, male, black, 36-61-180, black, brown, and green is expired, 03-13-2022.

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1: KKSM Ocean Honora Mercedes, M. Mary A. Adam R. Robert C. Charles Ida D. David E. Edward S. Sam Middle M. Mary Jackson Mercedes M. Mary Female 073192 073192.

Is that 61? Mercedes and Mary Jackson, female, 073192, no exact match. Jackson and Mary Mercedes, female, 073192. Is wanted, caution, armed, dangerous, failure to appear, assault, caution, history of aggravated battery, bodily harm, aggravated assault, domestic battery. 3220, Tom Brown, scar on the left hand. Geographic limits on the warrant are DuPage, Lake McHenry, Kane, Kendall, Will, Cook, and City of Chicago. Additional information available. 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

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It looks like it's going to be a JB Hunt trailer plate. P policy Charles 12709. Paul Charles 12709. 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

0: 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Illinois 28, when you're ready.
1: Go ahead.
0: Silver Volvo, Illinois Fortune, people 1270769. 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

0: 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Talk to the driver. He said there should be nobody walking that's related to this incident. Just for 43.
1: 10-4.
2: People 127-0769 is clear. 2019 Volvo truck tracker.
0: Have them expedite, please, because we're on the inside lane, which is the only lane of travel available for this direction of travel.

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1: 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W. Williams, A. Adam, double L. Lincoln, A. Adam, C. Charles, E. Edward, K. King, E. Edward, O. Ocean, N. Nora, T. Tom, A. Adam, J. John, middle initial. Keonta Will Wallace, middle initial J. Male, Black, 12-3004.
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1: Main Street northbound Locust Street. Main Street northbound Locust Street, Rockford. Black Nissan, New Mexico fleet plate, 36136, Frank over Ellington, A. Adam. New Mexico fleet plate, 36136, Frank over Ellington, A. Adam.
0: Frank Ellington, A. Adam, clear. 5725 Nissan Porter.

0: I-88 eastbound, mile post 50. Blue truck tractor, white semi-trailer, blue truck tractor, white semi-trailer, semi-trailer plate, unknown state, T-TOM 911646. T-TOM 911646, unknown state.
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0: 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Go ahead.
1: Go ahead. Ten four.

0: 177,
1: go ahead. Sir, 177, truck stop. 13th Avenue eastbound at 8th Street. 13th Avenue eastbound 8th Street, Rockford. Black, correction, red Ford Explorer, red Ford Explorer, number 28.

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0: Sterling 162 in CFL. Sterling 162 MCS out. I-80 small mile post 56. I-80 small mile post 56. Yellow truck tractor, white semi-trailer. Yellow truck tractor, white semi-trailer. Semi-trailer plate, Indiana. P-Paul 874735. Indiana, P-Paul 874735. Indiana semi-trailer plate.
1: 162, Indiana trailer. People 874735 clear 1220 Hyundai.

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1: East Motherfucker 19. Hi, East Motherfucker 19. Black BMW SUV. Black BMW SUV. 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Gray SUV. Gray SUV. 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
1: Highway 71 and North 31st Street, LaSalle County. Highway 71 North 31st Street, LaSalle County. 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

Yes, 88 eastbound 31, 88 eastbound 31, truck tractor cement trailer, truck tractor cement trailer. 102-0016, same over time. 102-0016, same over time.

0: Ogilvy Road, westbound at Rose Avenue. Ogilvy Road, westbound Rose Avenue, Rockford. Black Dodge SUV, Black Dodge SUV. 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
1: One 77, D. David Y. Young, 58877. Black 79,

Sterling, 137.1027. Frank, I, Edward, Owen, can be David. Jacob, J. John, Adams, C. Charles, Ocean, B. Boy. Middle, L. Lincoln. Barfield, Jacob, L. Lincoln, male. 12-24-83. 12-24-83.

0: 177, 1061. 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Sergeant 40 may be involved with gang crime activity. Do not search Tanner space solely on this record. Male black, 4259-243, black brown, tattoo on the left forearm. Additional information available? I have no record for Barfield. Do you have a file?
1: Negative.

Traffic stop. 273 traffic stop, East Norris Drive and Porter Street, Nautilus. East Norris Drive, Porter Street, Nautilus. It's a black Toyota Prius. Black Toyota Prius, E. Edward X X-ray 38778. 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

0: 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Montague at West Street. Montague Street at West Street reference. 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

Charlie 273, traffic stop. Sterling 273, traffic stop. Columbus Street, Nebraska Street, Ottawa. Columbus Street, Nebraska Street, Ottawa to Silver Buick. Silver Buick. D. David H. Henry 72547. 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
1: Trailing 273 location update. We're at Columbus Street and Kane Street. Columbus Street and Kane Street, we are parked in the turn signal, or the turning lane.
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0: 273, 24.

Sorry, 137, traffic stop. Avenue eastbound, east of Seminary Street. Harrison Avenue eastbound, east of Seminary Street. Silver Toyota Corolla, Minnesota. Double R Robert Z Zebra 059. Robert Zebra 059, Minnesota.

0: Sterling, 177, final stop, Harrison, eastbound at Kishwaukee. Harrison Avenue, eastbound at Kishwaukee Street.
1: Sterling, 162, clear patrol, driver is placed out of service.
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0: We at the distribution center, Walmart distribution center at 30 and Moline Road. The construction in that area called and advised that they need the semis moved.
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0: Charles 51. I just disconnected with Woodford County. They had a rolling domestic. One of their deputies did get it stopped. I-39 at the 37. I-39 at the 37. They have another deputy en route, but asking if we could start heading that way just in case it went south.
1: The description on the vehicle?
0: 7. We're just wondering if anything were to start to go wrong or anything, to just have an extra body there.

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What truck tractor boost in my trailer? Trailer, Florida. Queen A, Adam 1, 2, King, Lincoln. 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
1: 18, go ahead.
0: 88 westbound 15, Blue Hyundai, Terriel, Blue Hyundai, Terriel, F-Rank, V-Victor 33170, F-Rank, V-Victor 33170, question me, F-Rank, 6 X-ray, 33170, Frank X-ray, 33170.

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1: Bypass black on Route 2 Rockford. Bypass black on Route 2 Rockford. The black SUV, D-David W. William 14892. D-David W. William 14892.
0: G5, D-David W. William 14892, clear. Black 2012 Mercedes-Benz utility.

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1: Sterling, 450-10-4, I got a different driver.

0: Orders assist, 74 westbound for 16, 74 westbound for 16. Blue Honda, Maryland. 1 G George SM 3750, Maryland. 1 G George SM 3750.
1: Four 50 10 4, Maryland 1, G George SM 3750. Clear 2011 Honda Civic. Correction, vehicle registration is suspended.

0: 155 button.
1: Bypass westbound route 2 Rockford. The white Nissan, Edward P. Paul 23187. Edward P. Paul 23187.

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1: 137, go ahead.
0: And I'm stopped, High 39 Southbound Mile Post 100, High 39 Southbound Mile Post 100. It's a red truck tractor, white box trailer, red truck tractor, white box trailer. Illinois semi trailer plate 678937, Sam over Tom. Illinois semi trailer plate 678937, Sam Tom.
1: One 37 trailer 678937 is Sam Tom clear of 2019 utility trailer.

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1: One King 2 Ben.
0: Sorry, one King 2 Charlie South. I-90 westbound and 17 3/4. I-90 westbound 17 3/4 on the right. So blue Nissan Versa. Nissan Versa. F Frank SAM 91275. F Frank SAM 91275.

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1: Eastbound, 20, 88 eastbound, 20, black Honda, CRV, black Honda CRV, Adam, 662731, Adam, 662731.

0: track stuff. Traffic stop, 88 westbound 73. 88 westbound 73, black Chevrolet sedan, black Chevrolet sedan. D. David L. Lincoln, 655-42. D. David L. Lincoln, 655-42.
1: D. David L. Lincoln, 655-42, clear, blue 2015, Charlie Porter.
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0: Go ahead, Mount Polo 60.
1: Tower 50. Tower, we just took a complaint about a FedEx trailer. Or, sorry, FedEx truck with double trailers. It was 80 westbound from the 83. My caller advised he was driving very fast and very aggressive.
2: 10-4. I'll keep my eyes open.
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1: 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Truck plate, Texas. W. William T. Tom B. Boy 5485. William Tom Boy 5485, Texas truck.
0: Charles 4810-4, Texas, W. William T. Tom B. Boy 5485, clear. 2026 Ram.
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1: Starbrock Trails, DNR code secure 8 hours.

0: I-39 northbound, mile post 100. I-39 northbound, mile post 100. It's a white truck tractor, white box trailer. White truck tractor, white box trailer. Illinois 7 trailer plate 105-2326, same over Tom. Illinois 7 trailer plate 105-2326, same Tom.
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1: Only 155 10 X here.

74 westbound 18th, 74 westbound 18th. Orange truck tractor, flatbed trailer. Washington, a portion 08457 Adam L. Lincoln, Washington 08457 Adam Lincoln.

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0: From the Traverse County, we put us both on the Morris assist, same location. 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
0: I'm Double D David 8 to George P. Paul. 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

Gerald, are you seeing that stuff? Sure, 137 M stop. I-39 northbound, outpost 102. I-39 northbound at the 102. It's a white 2-axle box truck. White 2-axle box truck. On my truck plate, 227-277-H Henry. On my truck plate, 227-277-H Henry.

0: Charlie 450, neutral.
1: 450 Sunborn, traffic control.
0: 450, go ahead.
1: 450, traffic control, 4 Cantrells, I-80 westbound, mile post 34. They're trying to tow an abandoned car out of there, and nobody's moving over.
0: Turn right.

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0: 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Four, 03, 31, 04.

0: 14 3/4.
1: I know you westbound 14 3/4 on the right. White Nissan Rogue, White Nissan Rogue, New York, Ellington, Union, and Mary 7374. New York, Ellington, Union, and Mary 7374.
2: Ellington 2, New York, Ellington, Union, and Mary 7374, clear. White 725 Nissan Rogue.

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0: 137 Quinn.
1: And I'm south, I-39 southbound, mile post 101. I-39 southbound, mile post 101. It's a white truck tractor, white box trailer. White truck tractor, white box trailer. 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
1: Each and a half. I need E-Honey, each and a half. The blue Honda CRV, blue Honda CRV. Yeah, we're B-Boy 74756. Yeah, we're B-Boy 74756.

0: En plein. Sterling 1 Frank 59, initiate incident. I'll be out at the Starbrock State Park boat ramp. Starbrock State Park boat ramp. DNR lands. DNR lands. Secure 30.
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1: 137, go ahead.
0: 39 southbound, Mount Post 105. 39 southbound at the 105. So Maroon Mazda. Maroon Mazda. E. Edward Y. Young, 26490. 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

0: Good.
1: West, 39 northbound at US 30. 39 northbound at US 30, a gray minivan. Looks like it drove off the unpaved area in the construction zone and are stuck.
0: No, sure.
1: No, sure.

in Madison Street, Columbus and Madison Street, in Ottawa, on a Silver Ford truck. Silver Ford truck, 263-5233, B-Boy. 263-5233, B-Boy.

0: 120 information.
1: Sorry, 120, go ahead.
0: 120. Whiteside had taken a call reference a possible rolling domestic about 2 minutes ago. They were advised that they got on the I-88 eastbound from Illinois 78. It started on 78. The blue pickup truck with no front license plate, male black, female black, they've been standing alongside the road on Illinois 78 arguing. Whiteside has taken several calls on this, but lasting eastbound 88 from 78.
1: South on 40. I'll get turned around at Star Road down here and head that way.
2: This is Sterling 150. I can start that way as well until you get further.

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0: One Frank 41, one Frank 59. We have an open 911 line. No answer on call back. The what three words makes it look like it's out by Basswood Canyon, between Basswood Canyon and the Sandstone Overlook?
1: Tan 4, can you send me the what three words?
0: So you can see the notes? Okay, 41, 10-4.

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82 Trevor Sup. It's going to be I-90 westbound to the 9 and a quarter. I-90 westbound at the 9 and a quarter. It's going to be a silver Toyota 4Runner. Silver Toyota 4Runner. Five six three one AMT Tom. 5631 AMT Tom on Florida.

0: throwing Charles 50 MSUP. MSUP, 80 westbound, mile pulse 56. 80 westbound, mile pulse 56. And white 2X black strip, white 2X black strip. California 10402 L Lincoln 4. California truck 10402 L Lincoln 4.
1: Four, California of 10402 L Lincoln 4 clear, 2016 Freightliner.

0: Been a clear. We've been standing by at the 40, nothing, and Whiteside checked up to 36. They may have jumped off at 25 and 30 there.
1: 120, come for.

0: 39 northbound, mile post 77. A 39 northbound, mile post 77. A motorhome on the shoulder. They had a belt break. They have someone that went to go get a new one so they could change it. They're requesting traffic control while they get it changed.
1: Where you been, Rob?

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1: Unable to locate, we'll be still in the area in case we find him.

West 81, US 81. Truck tractor, semi trailer. Main trailer 5407, correction, 0743. 540 0743, main trailer. Looks like his boat's about to fall off.

0: I get a few calls about this. He's on his way to Nebraska. The load has shifted. One of the straps broke, but he's got plenty of securement on there. The load shouldn't go anywhere. It's strapped out pretty tight. And I'll be clearing in route to 39th of 77.
1: This is Charlie 260-1028.
2: 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Michigan, you gave it 99. 9, 10, 22.

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1: For West, about 18, Central West 18, so White Honda, California. Some sort of specialty plate. Edward D. David, 71, H. Henry, 09. Edward David, 71, H. Henry, 09, California.

9 northbound. There's an individual in the center median. I did see a Jeep on the on-ramp from 52 to 39. I don't know. He's walking around. He's trying to pick up something. So if you get any calls, I'm guessing that's what it's about.

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1: 18, go ahead.
0: Eastbound 12, I-90 eastbound 12, Black Range Rover, Black Range Rover. F-Rank 2-Tom 3-4-3-5-8, F-Rank 2-Tom 3-4-3-5-8.

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1: That's frustrating.
0: We get a better location. 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
0: The black Cadillac Escalade and an orange Jeep on the right shoulder. No injuries. 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

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Owen Sterling, a gray 2017 Jeep Compass. Gray 2017 Jeep Compass. E. Edward W. Williams, 79810. E. Edward W. Williams, 79810. Repeat, Sterling.

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1: 20
0: plans. Westbound Memphis 41 in a silver Subaru Impreza. Silver Subaru Impreza, Michigan for L. Lincoln Wyong, K-King 79. Michigan for L. Lincoln Wyong, K-King 79.

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1: Orange Jeep, Trailhawk, Iowa. Hey, Paul, T. Tom, T. George, 189, Iowa. Paul, Tom, George, 189.
0: Iowa, P. Paul, T. Tom, G. George, 189, clear, and orange, 2015 Jeep.

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0: Sen bari bak.
1: One 45 patrol 12.

Capricorn units, reckless driving, I-90 eastbound, mile post 22 and 3 quarters, 1413. I-90 eastbound, mile post 22 and 3 quarters, red, deep, red street. Partial registration, people kicking 7. Partial registration, people kicking 7. Don't pass on the shoulder, make your own case. This is your one case, 7-7.

0: 172, go ahead.
1: Bigger County, on a traffic stop. Just east of Perryville Road, Michelle Park. Oh, no one. Road, Michelle Park, on scene 615.
0: Seventy-two, 10-4.

0: 183, go ahead.
1: It's Gibson County and Freeport PD with felony traffic stop, Galena Avenue West Avenue Freeport, Galena Avenue West Avenue Freeport.

0: 145, initiate your incident.
1: 145, go ahead.
0: 90 eastbound, 15 on the right. 90 eastbound, 15 on the right. The signboard that looks like it's been crashed into. I'm trying to see if it's fresh or not. Can you send a someone for maintenance over? Either way, it'll need to get removed. So we don't get calls on it.

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212, Rock Island County, they have a deputy almost on scene. It's a three-vehicle 1050 with injuries. I-280 at Illinois 92, exit 11 D-Boy. I-280 at Illinois 92, exit 11 D-Boy. Two 12 10 4.

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0: Hey, 343, I'm going to start floating your way. 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
1: 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Just secure me 60.

17, I checked. So 88 westbound, mouth plus 47. 88 westbound, mouth plus 47. White Kia, D. David, P. call, 29289. David, call, 29289.

0: 145, bud.
1: Maiden came out, contractor has removed it. It's marked with playing pavement barrels, so I guess just keep in mind there's something out here that looks like an overturned car. Yeah, you call us.
0: I'll advise Winnebago County in case they get any calls about it.

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1: 145, go ahead.
0: 90 eastbound, 15 3/4 on the right. 90 eastbound, 15.75 on the right. It's a white enclosed box trailer. White enclosed box trailer. Stand by itself with a pedestrian outside of it. I'll give you the plate in a minute. I get back to it.

0: Travis. Travis, eastbound of the 91. 80 westbound of the 91. This is Black Volkswagen. Black Volkswagen. This is Charles W. William 9. Correction. Charles William 49879. Charles William 49679.
1: I want to get you through Travis.

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1: 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Clear Red 2015 Ford Utility. 179 Sterling. Status? 179 10-40.

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0: Lovely 5, Wisconsin trailer, Sea Charles B-Boy 43, AAA, clear expiry 12/31, 2025, Cafe Investments, Cafe Investments, Sun Prairie, Wisconsin, white 2025, Marvel trailer.

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0: Charles City, go ahead.
1: Buffalo City 4, 39 northbound, Buffalo City 4, Willow Creek rest area. Yeah, a 2-axle box truck, 2-axle box truck. Oklahoma portion, 3 in Nora and Mary, 361. Oklahoma portion, 3 Nora Mary, 361, secure 30.

on the right, 90 westbound, 16.25 on the right. It's a blue Nissan, D. David or Robert, 65922. D. David or Robert, 65922.

145, Sterling, 1061. John DLN in field notification response. Demand there's an NRS based solely on this record. Caution, said report to be involved with the following activities. Field notification, clear and present danger. James Thomas Rasmussen, male, 618-86. Caution, the subject has history of prior assault. There's male white, 200, brown, tattoo abdomen. Additional information available, go ahead. 35, Rasmussen, valid, blue, 2011, East Sound City.

0: 88 westbound, Route 47. 88 westbound, Route 47. Red Chrysler, D. George, C. Charles, 44506. George Charles, 44506.
1: I'm 9 to George C. Charles, 44506.

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0: 260 traffic stop.
1: 260, go ahead.
0: Charlie 260 traffic stop. Any westbound the 91. Any westbound the 91. Black Volkswagen, black Volkswagen. In Washington, D.C., 28. J. John O. Roberts, 6308. John Roberts, 6308. Washington, D.C., please.

0: 183 Sterling, traffic hazard. 1060 I-39 northbound. South Perryville Road, I-39 northbound. South Perryville Road for orange construction barrels in the lane of traffic, causing vehicles to go into the other lanes in the construction zone.
1: Take 4 route.

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1: Good.
0: 179, 1050 PI, I-88 westbound, monopoles 56, I-88 westbound, monopoles 56, for a black vehicle that struck a cement pillar. Two occupants, the male subject is trying to cut out the airbag to get out of the vehicle. Female has minor scrapes, fire an EMS burn route.
1: Put you.
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2: Clear on 120, I'll be en route from 88, route 4.
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0: 10-4, secure 1 hour.
1: Do you want to leave and see his property damage accident, I-80, eastbound off of 75? That's Troop 2, want to leave and see his property damage accident, I-80, eastbound off of 75. 1545. Silver Honda SUV. Silver Honda SUV. 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Already safely stripped you.

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0: ever.
1: So 183 traffic stop, I-39 southbound milepost 121. I-39 southbound milepost 121. Gray Toyota, SUV. B-Boy Q-Queen 25426.

0: 74179 Sterling.
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0: 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He wanted to speak with somebody. Claims he does have damage to his vehicle.
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0: 1-5-14-10-4, he's in a white Cadillac. White Cadillac?
2: George, 60, can you show me around as well?

0: 183, trying to stop the I-39 southbound mount post 119. I-39 southbound mount post 119.
1: 183, 10 forward.

0: 145 Sterling. 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

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On a black Hyundai. Black Hyundai. D. David E. Edwards, 60506. 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

0: 1 frame 14 seconds.
1: So coming. I'll meet down in the minutes. It's Oasis. You see if Belvedere can send a unit there to hang on to him before I get there.
0: 145-10-4 reference maintenance. Do you guys, you want me to have them disregard, or you already did that?
1: Pass an IM 7. I told them in person. Thanks.
0: 145-10-4.
2: 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I'll be en route from US 20 in Montague.
0: 10-4.

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0: hopefully that clears for us, the Oasis. 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
0: Yeah, if they're not tied up, then they wouldn't mind helping us.
1: Sounds like you guys, 10 boys.

0: 261, 1050 PI. Go ahead. 261, 1050 PI, I-180 southbound outpost 8. I-180 southbound outpost 8, two vehicles with airbag deployment, fire and EMS are en route, unknown lane blockage, unknown vehicle descriptions.
1: Four, I'm en route from the Henry County line on 78.
2: I'll be en route to the 1050 PI on 180.
0: 252, 10-4.
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4: Nine. 10, 4-door sedan, partial registration, S, Frank, SAM, 7-9, make your own case, 36, Blue, 2-1, Sterling.

0: Charlie 17, your buddy.
1: Did you all need me around, or if not, I'll just hang out up north just in case any other calls come out.
0: Yeah, you might as well just hang out up north.
1: Definitely. Choices on the eastbound side.

0: I'll let you know when I'm with him. I'm just 1060. 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
1: Belvedere, not with the subject. Do I have a complaint that I can follow up with?
2: Well, 45, I can call the original complaint and see if he's still in the building, but I don't have any additional information. I didn't take a call.
1: Yeah, see if the complainant, I'm going to need to meet with them to support a complaint. It can be in person, that's better, but by phone if needed.
2: Okay, 10.

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0: 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Keeps overheating.
1: 212, 10-4.

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Attention troop 2 units, reckless driving, ID eastbound off of 68-1624. Maroon GMC SUV, maroon GMC SUV. 1028 B-Boy 049559, B-Boy 049559. 1028, no record, make up face for state police, troop 2, Rock Island.

0: Boeing 252, arrived on scene. Fire is on scene as well.
1: Two fifty two, 10-4.

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0: two rotational toes. One vehicle is off in the ditch, probably 10 feet. Two flatbeds.
1: 252-10-4, what kind is the second vehicle?
0: Stand by on the 28.
1: 9-4.
0: 28.
1: Go ahead.
0: 72-10-28. Black GMC terrain, black GMC terrain. F. Frank R. Robert, 68195. F. Frank R. Robert, 68195.

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1: 145, go ahead.
0: Just reach out to Tori, please. I need the contact name and number for the current Oasis manager out here.
1: 145, 10-4.
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0: Charlie 135 information.
1: 135, go ahead.
0: Charlie 135 information. I'm en route to a two-vessel boat crash on the Rock River. No injuries reported at this time. I have an address when you're ready.
1: 135-10-4, go ahead.
0: Boulevard, Love's Park. 10 East Riverside Boulevard, Love's Park. Since Paz on the Rock. En route.
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0: 183, I-90 westbound, outpost 28.2, crash investigation site. I-90 westbound, outpost 28.2, crash investigation site for a silver Volvo. That is on fire, Bone County is en route, maintenance is on scene.
1: Sterling 172.
0: 172, go ahead.
1: 183 can disregard and stay north. I'll be en route to that. 145 I'll be clearing in just a little while. A little bit, hopefully.
0: 17210-4, 183, are you direct?
1: Sterling 172. Contacted by Boone County about a second incident here at the Oasis regarding a possible hazmat incident.
0: 22.
1: Pretty much taking care of it. Could you just put a call on pending for a suspicious activity here at the Oasis, and I'll just add notes to it after the vehicle fire.
0: 172, 10-4.

0: 1:45. Put a field report on the incident for disorderly conduct. I leave it open. I'll add some notes just a little bit, but I'm clear and I'll be in rapid fire.
1: 1:45, 1:45.

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1: Wagon Silver Volkswagen, F Frank L Lincoln, 43980, F Frank L Lincoln, 43980.
2: F Frank L Lincoln, 43980, clear 2001 Volkswagen hatchback.
1: And for fires out due to engine issues, the tollway put the fire out. We're standing by figuring out what services we're going to need.
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1: 1 Frank 59 West.
0: Sterling 1 Frank 59. 1028, B-Boy Adam, and Nora, K-King, S-Sam, 1-8. B-Boy A Adam, and Nora, K-King, S-Sam, 1-8.
2: Just had an error.

0: Charlie 252. These will be towing the Chrysler Town & Country, and Cholies will be towing the Trent.
1: 252, Denver.
2: Sterling 170, Kelvin, clear from the fire slash course system on that boat to the hazmat, not so much a hazmat, it's

0: 140 miles. Can you give me the CAT number over the years?
1: And then I-80 exit from Spiel 19 has been removed.

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0: 10-4 for the CFS, you're on.

0: Sterling 172, I had a note just in case you get a phone call back about this.
1: What do you see 10-4?
0: Control.
2: I'm probably not clear.

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0: Myself, 1 Frank 45, will be at 25155 Spring Valley Road, Shannon, Carroll County. 25155 Spring Valley Road, Shannon, Carroll County, DNR incident 1R.
1: 1 Frank 13, 10 first.

0: 172, go ahead.
1: Westbound underneath Alpine. US 20 westbound underneath Alpine. It's going to be on a maroon Honda Odyssey. Maroon Honda Odyssey, V David L. Lincoln 47735. V David L. Lincoln 47735.
0: V David L. Lincoln 47735. Clear red 2008 Honda van.

0: next up, Eddie Westbound to 80, Eddie Westbound to 80, Silver Chevy, Iowa, Ocean View Victor and Nora 008, Ocean Victor Nora 008, Iowa. Sterling 172, contact here.
1: 172, 10-4.

0: Cuban units missing person disability mental Rockford Bonnie G. George Evans. Bonnie G. George Evans. Female white 60 5'5" 90 gray brown light complexion. Light complexion. Subject is schizophrenic on medication. Has COPD, uses an oxygen tank. She has not been taking her medication, has a history of wandering off and being returned home by police officers, left home on foot, last seen wearing a dark gray stretch pants, lime green shirt, moccasin shoes, wears dentures, but does not have them on at this time. Wearing dark gray stretch pants, lime green shirt, moccasin shoes, wears a full set of dentures, but does not have them on at this time. Authority PD Rockford, say please troop on Sterling.
1: Go ahead, from 7.
0: 145, when you have time, I do need to add on for your arrest, recent subject.
1: Yeah, working on catching up on everything.

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0: 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Sterling 260 motor assist. We'll be at the intersection of 351 and Civic Road. 351 and Civic Road on a blue truck tractor white semi trailer. 28 when you're ready.
1: Go ahead.
0: 34856, same over time. 1034856, same over time. I'll see what she weighs, but can you go ahead and get a tow started? She's broke down in the intersection.
1: 260, 10-4.

0: 261 debris, I-39 northbound, Mapo 79. I-39 northbound, Mapo 79, just over I-80. A crate fell off of a truck and there is debris and pieces of steel all over the roadway. 261, 10-4.
1: Zero, 26 is secure.
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0: Sterling 172, Charlie 7.
1: Montana, go ahead.
0: Sterling 172, Travis down. It's going to be 11th Street northbound, just north of US 20. 11th Street northbound, just north of US 20. It's going to be on Black Nissan Sentra. Black Nissan Sentra. E. Edward W. William, 18783. E. Edward W. William, 18783. I'm stopping the turn lane to go westbound on St. Howell.

0: suspended by the 2026 financial.
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0: Frankie David 92315, clear expires 5 2026, gray over black, 2 is the 19 Ford Coupe.

0: I'm in the area, so far unable to locate. I was getting flagged down by a motorist assist. That's a 59 in this turnaround.
1: 261, 10-4.

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0: Southwest 121 for multiple pallets that fell off of a pickup truck.
1: Ten four. Give me just a minute.
0: 145 en route.
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0: 179 traffic stop. Eighty eastbound mile post 24. 88 eastbound mile post 24. Red Toyota. Edward H. Henry 44443. Edward H. Henry 44443.
1: Edward H. Henry. Order before 3, clear road 2021 to your city.

0: 145, we'll send me to.
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2: I'm sorry, 10-4.

I-39 southbound, milepost 100. Blue Honda Civic, C-Charles, Union 81665. C-Charles, Union 81665.

0: Sterling 172, at Capri.
1: Sorry,
0: it's going to be US 20 Eastmont at Prairie. US 20 Eastmont at Prairie Road. There's what looks like two empty garbage cans in both lanes.
1: 172, 10-40.

0: 22 assist.
1: 22, go ahead.
0: 222, Rockland County received a call at 222, continuing, Rockland County received a call of a male subject on Illinois 2 above I-88 on the overpass. Caller advised that subject looked like they were in distress, left me wearing a white shirt, blue pants, so you have two deputies en route.
1: Ten four. Leading off themselves.
0: 222, 10-4.

0: Sterling 172, traffic stop.
1: 172, go ahead.
0: Sterling 172, traffic stop. We're going to be stopped in the lane, 11th Street, Sandy Hollow. 11th Street, Sandy Hollow. Edward Young, 35880. Edward Young, 35880. We're in the turn lane.
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0: 众生皆称长生。Seven one seven two ten twenty seven. My last name Monreal. M. Mary Ocean and Nora R. Robert E. Edward A. Adam L. Lincoln. First name's going to be Angela. A. Adam and Nora G. George E. Edward L. Lincoln A. Adam. No middle initial. Monreal Angela. Going to be female. Date of birth 10/27 of 90. 10/27/90.
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0: Westbound, Mompos 19. 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